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Perhaps you need a little courage to say something that needs to be said, but you can't quite say it. I have no problem saying it for you.

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7: Overnight will be clear with a low of 56. Tuesday will be very warm and sunny with a high of 83. Tuesday night, expect increasing clouds with a few showers, staying warm with a low of 67. Wednesday will be mostly cloudy and humid with an afternoon thunderstorm and a high of 79. With your AccuWeather forecast, I'm meteorologist Jason Caterina.
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2: Overnight will be clear with a low of 56. Tuesday will be very warm and sunny with a high of 83. Tuesday night, expect increasing clouds with a few showers, staying warm with a low of 67. Wednesday will be mostly cloudy and humid with an afternoon thunderstorm and a high of 79. With your AccuWeather forecast, I'm meteorologist Jason Catarina.
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0: North Country's best mix, Magic 103.1. Did you grow up in a neighborhood where the doors were always locked? When I was a teenager, I really did not like my small town. I had a chip on my shoulder. I thought I knew it all. I thought it was a small town and people just didn't understand things. And I left. And now that I'm older, I live in a small town, not the one I grew up in, unfortunately. And I love it. We didn't lock our doors in the little town I grew up in. We didn't even put our car keys away. We left them in the ignition. We really did. If you grew up in that kind of environment, and I know it's changed, the world has changed radically, and you have those memories of the friendships, the neighborhood, the playing kick the can or stickball all night long, well, that's what this show endeavors to be, a safe neighborhood, a safe place to come with your feelings, your emotions, your secrets, your fears, and your love. I'll be back. You're listening to Delilah.
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6: Overnight will be clear with a low of 56. Tuesday will be very warm and sunny with a high of 83. Tuesday night, expect increasing clouds with a few showers, staying warm with a low of 67. Wednesday will be mostly cloudy and humid with an afternoon thunderstorm and a high of 79. With your AccuWeather forecast, I'm meteorologist Jason Caterina.
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1: Jack London wrote, "I would rather be ashes than dust. I would rather that my spark should burn out in a brilliant blaze than it should be stifled by dry rot. I would rather be a superb meteor, every atom of me in magnificent glow, than a sleepy and permanent planet. The proper function of man is to live, not to exist. I shall not waste my days in trying to prolong them. I shall use my time." Are you living or existing? Is your life a superb meteor full of brightness and light, or a permanent planet that just spins in space? If you have just been existing, then I hope tonight you make a decision to start living, to live life fully and completely, to turn off the distractions, the computer games, the television set, to turn those things off and to go for a walk, go for a hike, go to a school and volunteer, go do something fun and exciting and glorious, and take us along. You're listening to Delilah.
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3: Overnight will be clear with a low of 56. Tuesday will be very warm and sunny with a high of 83. Tuesday night, expect increasing clouds with a few showers, staying warm with a low of 67. Wednesday will be mostly cloudy and humid with an afternoon thunderstorm and a high of 79. With your AccuWeather forecast, I'm meteorologist Jason Caterina.
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0: the North Country's best mix, Magic 103.1. So this is the letter I received from a young listener named Geneva. The letter reads, I'm 18 years old and I'm dating a wonderful man named Arel, who is also 18 years old and lives in another state. Now we're planning to get married. However, his parents are not happy about this. We're planning to marry this July because he's going into the Navy, and that would be the first anniversary of our dating. Everything was going great until his parents said that if we continued having the wedding in July, they would not attend. Family means everything to Arel, and it didn't seem fair to ask him to marry me when his family didn't approve. His mother said she would be happy if we married around Christmas time, so we've changed the date. Arel is planning to propose this week, and his parents aren't happy about that either. Before my father died, he gave me my mother's old engagement ring, since he knew he wouldn't be there to walk me down the aisle. It means the world to me, but his mother feels it will cause more problems since my father gave it to me. His mom feels he needs to spend more than $1,000 on a ring for me. She won't bless our marriage until she thinks Arel has turned into a man. We feel she's being controlling since my parents feel we should do what we want. What should I do? Please help me, from Geneva. All right, Geneva, I am going to have my mama bear's 10 cents worth coming up in just a moment. You're listening to Delilah.
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12: Country Weather. Overnight will be clear with a low of 56. Tuesday will be very warm and sunny with a high of 83. Tuesday night, expect increasing clouds with a few showers, staying warm with a low of 67. Wednesday will be mostly cloudy and humid with an afternoon thunderstorm and a high of 79. With your AccuWeather forecast, I'm meteorologist Jason Caterina.
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2: Overnight will be clear with a low of 56. Tuesday will be very warm and sunny with a high of 83. Tuesday night, expect increasing clouds with a few showers, staying warm with a low of 67. Wednesday will be mostly cloudy and humid with an afternoon thunderstorm and a high of 79. With your AccuWeather forecast, I'm meteorologist Jason Catarina.
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Are you missing someone tonight? Is there somebody that you long to be with, you long to see, you long to look in their eyes and feel them close to you? 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

0: 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Earlier, I was talking about the fact that sometimes you need to talk, and it's lonely when no one is there to listen. And somebody sent me an email in response to that and said, Delilah, believe it or not, I've been talking to you for over 10 years. Sarah says, when I was a little girl, my mom was very abusive, and I would go in my room, listen to you on the radio, and when you would talk, I would answer you. And she said, I truly believe that sometimes just being able to share the pain that was going on in my life with you, though you didn't even know I was talking to you, helped my soul and maybe saved my life. Sometimes you need to talk. Sometimes when I need to talk, I write. I just sit down and I write and I write and I write. I often tell people you're only as sick as your secrets. Those things you keep secret, the things you're afraid if somebody else discovers about you, they won't love you. Maybe some terrible things that happened to you as a child. Maybe some terrible things you did and you're afraid to get honest. Maybe some terrible things you're doing right this very minute. You're only as sick as your secrets. Something to think about as we slip through this night together. You're listening to Delilah.
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13: Overnight will be clear with a low of 56. Tuesday will be very warm and sunny with a high of 83. Tuesday night, expect increasing clouds with a few showers, staying warm with a low of 67. Wednesday will be mostly cloudy and humid with an afternoon thunderstorm and a high of 79. With your AccuWeather forecast, I'm meteorologist Jason Caterina.
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0: 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Thank you for joining us tonight. I'm Delilah, wishing you sweet dreams and good health and lots of love as we go our separate ways. Make sure you join me again tomorrow night. Have a wonderful Tuesday, and do me a favor. Take some time out of your busy schedule to slow down and love someone. Good night. You're listening to Delilah.
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3: Overnight will be clear with a low of 56. Tuesday will be very warm and sunny with a high of 83. Tuesday night, expect increasing clouds with a few showers, staying warm with a low of 67. Wednesday will be mostly cloudy and humid with an afternoon thunderstorm and a high of 79. With your AccuWeather forecast, I'm meteorologist Jason Catarina.
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We've got the king of the countdown, Casey Kasem. He may be gone, but we've got his old countdowns. And Saturday afternoon at 3, we're going to be playing back a classic edition of American Top 40. 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

0: This is John Tesh. 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
6: Overnight will be clear with a low of 56. Tuesday will be very warm and sunny with a high of 83. Tuesday night, expect increasing clouds with a few showers, staying warm with a low of 67. Wednesday will be mostly cloudy and humid with an afternoon thunderstorm and a high of 79. With your AccuWeather forecast, I'm meteorologist Jason Caterina.
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1: Overnight will be clear with a low of 56. Tuesday will be very warm and sunny with a high of 83. Tuesday night, expect increasing clouds with a few showers, staying warm with a low of 67. Wednesday will be mostly cloudy and humid with an afternoon thunderstorm and a high of 79. With your AccuWeather forecast, I'm meteorologist Jason Caterina.
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3: Country. Overnight will be clear with a low of 56. Tuesday will be very warm and sunny with a high of 83. Tuesday night, expect increasing clouds with a few showers, staying warm with a low of 67. Wednesday will be mostly cloudy and humid with an afternoon thunderstorm and a high of 79. With your AccuWeather forecast, I'm meteorologist Jason Caterina.
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1: With an afternoon thunderstorm and a high of 79, with your AccuWeather forecast, I'm meteorologist Jason Catarina.
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Have you gotten the Amazon Echo? 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

0: This is John Tesh. 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
5: Overnight will be clear with a low of 56. Tuesday will be very warm and sunny with a high of 83. Tuesday night, expect increasing clouds with a few showers, staying warm with a low of 67. Wednesday will be mostly cloudy and humid with an afternoon thunderstorm and a high of 79. With your AccuWeather forecast, I'm meteorologist Jason Caterina.
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4: Today will be very warm with plenty of sunshine, reaching a high of 83. Tonight, expect increasing clouds with a few showers, staying warm with a low of 67. Tomorrow will be mostly cloudy and humid with a thunderstorm possible in the afternoon and a high of 79. With your AccuWeather forecast, I'm meteorologist Joe Lundberg.
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Thank you so much for listening. My name is Ken Martin, helping you get through today with long, nonstop blocks of Magic music. Yeah, we're in the middle of one right now.

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Man cannot live by rock and roll alone. 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

0: So most depression treatments focus on helping people feel less badly. But what if the key is helping people feel more joy? A new study from the American Medical Association looked at a therapy called Positive Affect Treatment, or PAT, which helps people reconnect with joy, pleasure, and meaning. So it targets something called anhedonia, which is one of the most common symptoms of depression. It's the inability to feel joy, even from things you normally love. You just feel emotionally numb. Well, with PAT, instead of focusing on reducing sadness or anxiety, it teaches people how to actively build positive emotions back into their lives. Patients practice things like planning enjoyable activities, savoring good moments, reconnecting socially, and noticing small positive experiences. And the results are surprisingly strong. In clinical trials, PAT not only helped people experience more positive emotions, it also reduced sadness and anxiety better than traditional therapy. And researchers believe it may actually help retrain the brain's reward system, making people more responsive to positive experiences again. And even if you don't have depression, experts say we can all use these techniques every day. So make plans. Anticipate them. I love this. Savor good moments deliberately. Practice generosity. And don't wait to feel motivated, because action will create momentum in your life.
1: Intelligence for your life.
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8: Today will be very warm with plenty of sunshine, reaching a high of 83. Tonight, expect increasing clouds with a few showers, staying warm with a low of 67. Tomorrow will be mostly cloudy and humid with a thunderstorm possible in the afternoon and a high of 79. With your AccuWeather forecast, I'm meteorologist Joe Lundberg.
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The station everybody in the office can agree on, the best mix is on Magic 103.1. It's 60 degrees at 528. All right, my friends, when it comes to strengthening your brain power, we now know playing board games will really do the trick. According to scientists now from the Cleveland Clinic, spending 20 minutes a day playing board games helps your brain behave like it's 12 years younger. Whoa, that's because games stimulate the release of the brain protein BDNF, which is like Miracle-Gro for brain cells. And studies have shown a link between an increase in BDNF production and a better mood, stronger memory, lower risk for Alzheimer's. To that end, listen to this, Hasbro, which makes board games, of course, has retooled some of their classic games so that aging doesn't get in the way of older adults enjoying them. Their new versions of Scrabble, Trivial Pursuit, and the Game of Life feature several age-inclusive components like bigger play pieces that are easier to grasp, larger wording on the boards, and reworked content that's more relatable to older adults. For example, Trivial Pursuit Generations has new questions segmented by demographics. This is awesome. So if a whole family is playing, there'll be questions for the greatest generation, baby boomers, Gen X, millennials, and Gen Z. The North Country's best mix is on Magic 103.1.

0: 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It's what we aim to do, and we'll do more of it next on Magic 103.1. This is John Tesh. The no-repeat work week is paying off once more. 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Monday morning, I play the No Repeat Work Week Song of the Week. And this week's song is Love Shack by the B-52. 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Love Shack, baby, Love Shack. When you hear it play again, be the 20th caller to 315-755-1031, and you'll score a $103 gift certificate from Stewart Shops. 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
8: Today will be very warm with plenty of sunshine, reaching a high of 83. Tonight, expect increasing clouds with a few showers, staying warm with a low of 67. Tomorrow will be mostly cloudy and humid with a thunderstorm possible in the afternoon and a high of 79. With your AccuWeather forecast, I'm meteorologist Joe Lundberg.
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0: From Sackett's Harbor to Fort Drum, the North Country's best mix is Magic 103.1. It's 58 degrees at 558. Well, this is good news for me and my wife, Connie, because we've become vegetarians and also on that crazy ketogenic diet. So we eat a lot of cauliflower, and apparently it's a great way to boost your memory. Whether it's raw or cooked, eating cauliflower for just 1 week can improve our memory by a full 28%. I'm sure my wife is still waiting for it to work on me. This is according to a study in the journal Phytochemistry. Listen, no joking. The reason is because the compounds in cauliflower, called glucosinolates, raise the brain's production of memory-boosting neurotransmitters and speed up the breakdown of cellular waste that tries to slow down brain function. Remember this, and so will I. A little cauliflower a day can keep forgetfulness at bay.
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1: My name is John Tesh, grateful to be your host for the stuff we call Intelligence for Your Life. And yes, I am learning right along with you. And experts are now saying if you want to start working out more, tell yourself, I'm an exerciser or I'm a runner. Instead of telling yourself, I'm going to exercise or I'm going to run. According to the journal Self and Identity, when people used that strategy, they were better at sticking to an exercise regimen. That's because you're giving yourself an identity, not just a command. I can't wait to talk to Gabe about this. He's all about this. This makes you feel like exercising is part of who you are. It's your identity. It also makes you feel like you belong to a community of exercisers or runners. Feeling that you're a part of an active tribe makes you more motivated to keep up. You want to start working out more? Tell yourself, I'm an exerciser or I'm a runner. Instead of saying, I'm going to exercise.
2: Intelligence for your life.
1: And just ahead, what if you treated your morning like opening a store? In a moment, I'll explain how a few simple habits in the morning can set the tone for the entire day. Don't miss this.
3: ABC News, I'm Sherry Preston. A U.S. Army helicopter crashing near the Strait of Hormuz. The two crew members on board not injured, according to President Trump. 44% of Americans tell the Federal Reserve Bank of New York in a new survey that their financial situation is worse than it was a year ago. 13% say it's much worse.
4: The war in Iran, one major factor behind rising costs. President Trump insists the U.S. is nearing a peace deal with Iran.
5: I don't think there are any sticking points. I think we're very close to having a very, very good, strong, powerful deal.
4: Telling ABC's Jonathan Carl, we're trying to finish it up. The one with the power wins. We have all the power.
3: ABC's Karen Hua. California state officials say there is nothing weird about the vote counting that takes longer than most elections. It's because so many people use mail-in balloting and the signatures are cross-referenced. The latest count shows Democrat Nithya Raman overtaking Spencer Pratt. This is ABC News.
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8: Here's what's happening in North Country News. A camper filled with carbon monoxide from a nearby generator has sent three people to a hospital in St. Lawrence County. The Potsdam Fire Department says they were called out Friday morning to the camper along State Route 11B. A fire department spokesman says when you're using a generator, you need to make sure that it's away from any structures and that the wind direction is going away from any structures. He also recommends CO detectors and smoke detectors in your camper. Four people from Ogdensburg are facing drug and weapons charges. Ogdensburg City Police say they served a warrant at a home on Grove Street on Saturday, and they allege they found fentanyl, meth, and a whole bunch of pills, plus metal knuckles, butterfly knives, a switchblade, and tasers. They also say they found about $3,600 in cash. The names of the four people charged are Christopher Tyrell, Alicia Tricky, Trevor Martin, and Dominic Mashaw. Police say Martin was being held without bail, but the others had been released. With the state on the brink of enacting a one-year moratorium on new data centers if the governor signs the legislature's approval of it, some local officials say it sends a mixed message to developers for communities that may want the data centers. Assemblyman Scott Gray tells 7 News with data center projects being considered from Messina, he thinks it should be up to the community. After 14 years in business, Vito's Gourmet at Public Square is closing up shop. Owner Todd Tarzia publicly announced Monday that he's retiring and closing the restaurant, although he did apparently inform his staff last week. Tomorrow will be Vito's Gourmet's last day. There's no word yet on what would go into the space. As for Tarzia, he says he has no specific plans for retirement. With North Country News, I'm Claire Beverly.
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9: Today will be very warm with plenty of sunshine reaching a high of 83. Tonight, expect increasing clouds with a few showers, staying warm with a low of 67. Tomorrow will be mostly cloudy and humid with a thunderstorm possible in the afternoon and a high of 79. With your AccuWeather forecast, I'm meteorologist Joe Lundberg.
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0: Magic 103.1, the North Country's best mix. It's 59 degrees at 6:16. All right, my friends, if your mornings feel rushed and chaotic, I have an idea that may help. Forget having a morning routine and try an opening shift instead. It's called an opening shift because it's inspired by how retail workers prep a store before customers walk in. So the goal here is to set the tone for your day early so everything else runs smoothly. So instead of rolling out of bed and reacting to everything coming at you, an opening shift is a short, intentional checklist that gets your space and your head prepared. It can be as simple as making your bed, drinking a glass of water, and stepping outside for a few minutes of sunlight. Or if you have more time, do a stretching routine. Write in your journal for 10 intentional minutes and quietly sip your coffee without your phone. But whatever you do, don't hit snooze. Motivational expert Mel Robbins says you're going to start your day scrambled and frantic trying to catch up, and that stress will stick with you the rest of the day. But when you stack up a few small wins early, you build momentum. And that turns your morning from something you survive into something that will propel you forward. And that's it. The opening shift.
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14: Today will be very warm with plenty of sunshine reaching a high of 83. Tonight, expect increasing clouds with a few showers, staying warm with a low of 67. Tomorrow will be mostly cloudy and humid with a thunderstorm possible in the afternoon and a high of 79. With your AccuWeather forecast, I'm meteorologist Joe Lundberg.
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1: Okay, so when something upsetting happens to you, how do you react most times? Well, if you're like most people, you either try to push down those negative feelings or you let them overtake you. This happens to me both ways. Well, here's something to try instead from Dr. David Fessel, who's an executive coach at the University of Michigan. Next time you feel overwhelmed by a negative emotion, try saying these five words to yourself. A part of me feels blank. And then fill in the blank with whatever your emotion is. A part of me feels blank. It calms negative emotions by giving you more perspective on the situation, because at any given time, all of us are feeling several different emotions at once, right? So let's say you're out to dinner with two friends. They're talking to each other more than they're talking to you. And, you know, rationally, it's because they haven't seen each other in a while, but you still feel left out. So say to yourself, a part of me feels jealous. This allows you to acknowledge how you're feeling while also seeing the situation more rationally, because you may also feel understanding of the situation. You may also feel happy to be a part of this dinner. So next time you're feeling a powerful emotion, use that phrase. It works. A part of me feels blank. Seeing your negative emotion as just one part of your experience makes it more manageable. Now try it. Local news and weather coming right up on Magic 103.1.
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4: Happening in North Country News. A camper filled with carbon monoxide from a nearby generator has sent three people to a hospital in St. Lawrence County. The Potsdam Fire Department says they were called out Friday morning to the camper along State Route 11B. A fire department spokesman says when you're using a generator, you need to make sure that it's away from any structures and that the wind direction is going away from any structures. He also recommends CO detectors and smoke detectors in your camper. Four people from Ogdensburg are facing drug and weapons charges. Ogdensburg City Police say they served a warrant at a home on Grove Street on Saturday, and they allege they found fentanyl, meth, and a whole bunch of pills, plus metal knuckles, butterfly knives, a switchblade, and tasers. They also say they found about $3,600 in cash. The names of the four people charged are Christopher Tyrell, Alicia Tricky, Trevor Martin, and Dominic Mashaw. Police say Martin was being held without bail, but the others had been released. With the state on the brink of enacting a one-year moratorium on new data centers if the governor signs the legislature's approval of it, some local officials say it sends a mixed message to developers for communities that may want the data centers. Assemblyman Scott Gray tells 7 News with data center projects being considered from Messina, he thinks it should be up to the community. After 14 years in business, Vito's Gourmet at Public Square is closing up shop. Owner Todd Tarzia publicly announced Monday that he's retiring and closing the restaurant, although he did apparently inform his staff last week. Tomorrow will be Vito's Gourmet's last day. There's no word yet on what would go into the space. As for Tarzia, he says he has no specific plans for retirement. With North Country News, I'm Claire Beverly. North
5: Country. Today will be very warm with plenty of sunshine, reaching a high of 83. Tonight, expect increasing clouds with a few showers, staying warm with a low of 67. Tomorrow will be mostly cloudy and humid with a thunderstorm possible in the afternoon and a high of 79. With your AccuWeather forecast, I'm meteorologist Joe Lundberg.
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0: Songs you know, artists you love. This is Magic 103.1. It's 61 degrees at 641. Great piece from the Journal of Vocational Behavior says that for a confidence boost, all we need to do is lean into the hobbies we enjoy.
1: Oh, yeah.
0: That could be doing crosswords, playing piano, or taking dance classes. They said, the Journal folks said that spending time on hobbies gives you an increased sense of self-efficacy, meaning that you feel like you can tackle any challenge head-on. It makes us feel more confident and capable in every area of our lives, just working on our hobbies.
1: You need a part of your day, and hobbies are the sort of way that we carve this out, but you need a part of your day where you have complete agency over it. That means like a part of your day where you get to decide how much you're going to spend on, how much mental energy you're going to spend on a task, how much of your time you're going to focus on something. If you don't have that, that creates a feeling of powerlessness. It makes you feel overwhelmed. But if you could just have like an hour, maybe 2 hours a day where you're like, this is me. This is what I'm doing. It's a hobby. It's reading. It's exercise, whatever that thing is. But it's your time. That goes so far for your mental health.
0: Love it. Love it. Bottom lining, for a confidence boost, just lean into the hobbies you enjoy. This is John Tesh. The No Repeat Work Week is paying off once more. 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Here's how it works. Monday morning, I play the No Repeat Work Week Song of the Week. And this week's song is Love Shack by the B-52. When you hear it play again, be the 20th caller to 315-755-1031, and you'll score a $103 gift certificate from Stewart Shops. 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
12: Today will be very warm with plenty of sunshine, reaching a high of 83. Tonight, expect increasing clouds with a few showers, staying warm with a low of 67. Tomorrow will be mostly cloudy and humid with a thunderstorm possible in the afternoon and a high of 79. With your AccuWeather forecast, I'm meteorologist Joe Lundberg.
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0: So have you heard about the silent walking trend? This is all about taking a daily walk without your phone to distract you. You're just alone with your thoughts. You don't even bring your dog or a friend with you. Clinical psychologist Juanita Guerra says silent walking is an easy way to disconnect from all the noise and chaos in our busy world and connect to your core self. And when you do that, silent walking can transform exercise into a personal meditation session. Now, a lot of people find being alone with their thoughts unbearable. A study found that people would rather receive electric shocks than be alone with their thoughts. But the truth is, walking actually makes it more pleasant to spend time with ourselves. A study from Penn State University finding that when people are moving and being mindful at the same time, their moods, energy, and stress levels improve dramatically. Thank you for listening. 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

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It's 62 degrees at 6:53. All right, my intelligent friends, here we go with a 30-second way to break out of a midday slump. Anybody can do this, even kids in school at their desks. It comes from integrative medicine expert Dr. Taz Bhatia. You don't even need to stand up to do it. You just sit upright in a chair. I'm doing it now. Gently tilt your head back so your neck is elongated. All right? I got it. Now, if it's comfortable, you hold the pose for 30 seconds, and that quick pose can help you feel more alert. Dr. Bhatia says, by inverting your head, by leaning your head back so your eyes are looking up at the ceiling, it brings blood flow to the brain, waking it up. Try it. Let me know how it works for you. My email, again, is john@tesh.com. Reach out to me. 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

0: Carthage to Watertown, the North Country's best mix is Magic 103.1. It's 63 degrees at 7:16. Well, it's time, finally, to embrace our to-do list because it could make the difference between achieving our goals or not, according to Sam Gilbert, a neuroscience professor at University College London. He says, no matter how important we think a goal is, one of the top reasons we may never achieve it is that we'll simply forget about it. In fact, research shows a whopping 70% of our daily memory lapses involve forgetting our intentions, as in the things we meant to do. And that's where using reminders can help, because they literally offload your goals and intentions in a way that frees up more brain power to actually focus on getting things done. A study from Stony Brook University found that people who regularly write down reminders do achieve more goals than those who don't. And researchers say one reason is that a reminder offers a positive way of telling yourself, you can do this, you just need a little nudge. And the more specific your reminder, the better, by the way.
1: Intelligence for your life.
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2: 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The no repeat work week is costing us a fortune. But that's okay, because we do it all for you.
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8: 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Trump-endorsed businessman Anthony Constantino delivered a commanding performance against career politician Robert Smullen. Constantino talked about creating American jobs, building a company with over 1,000 employees, and standing up to Democrat boycotts and political attacks, all while self-funding his campaign to serve the people of New York's 21st District. Smullen appeared angry, defensive, and unprepared. But the most talked-about moment came at the end. After praising Smullen's military service in his closing remarks, Constantino walked over to shake his hand. Smullen refused, turning his back in front of the entire audience. Constantino later said, "If he can't shake my hand, how can he work with people in Washington?" The contrast couldn't be clearer. On June 23rd, vote for Anthony Constantino. He's Trump-endorsed, the job creator, outsider, and fighter. He's nobody's man but yours. Early voting starts June 13th.
9: I'm Anthony Constantino, and I approve this message.
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14: Today will be very warm with plenty of sunshine reaching a high of 83. Tonight, expect increasing clouds with a few showers, staying warm with a low of 67. Tomorrow will be mostly cloudy and humid with a thunderstorm possible in the afternoon and a high of 79. With your AccuWeather forecast, I'm meteorologist Joe Lundberg.
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1: It's 65 degrees at 7:31.
2: All right, if you're single and looking for love, no matter how old or young you are, we now know the top words to put on your dating profile to attract the most matches. Are you ready? Women, like men that mention family and dogs, it makes a man seem like a stable potential partner who's interested in something besides himself. So which words do the experts say men respond to most on a woman's profile? Love, coffee, beer, and foodie all made the list. And the folks who track dating apps tell us that 87% of users will swipe right if a person's bio is funny, if their profile is funny. And the profile bios that work best are short and snappy and right around 20 words. You're welcome.
3: IFYL. 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
6: Here's what's happening in North Country News. A camper filled with carbon monoxide from a nearby generator has sent three people to a hospital in St. Lawrence County. The Potsdam Fire Department says they were called out Friday morning to the camper along State Route 11B. A fire department spokesman says when you're using a generator, you need to make sure that it's away from any structures and that the wind direction is going away from any structures. He also recommends CO detectors and smoke detectors in your camper. Four people from Ogdensburg are facing drug and weapons charges. Ogdensburg City Police say they served a warrant at a home on Grove Street on Saturday, and they allege they found fentanyl, meth, and a whole bunch of pills, plus metal knuckles, butterfly knives, a switchblade, and tasers. They also say they found about $3,600 in cash. The names of the four people charged are Christopher Tyrell, Alicia Tricky, Trevor Martin, and Dominic Mashaw. Police say Martin was being held without bail, but the others have been released. With the state on the brink of enacting a one-year moratorium on new data centers if the governor signs the legislature's approval of it, some local officials say it sends a mixed message to developers for communities that may want the data centers. Assemblyman Scott Gray tells 7 News with data center projects being considered for Messina, he thinks it should be up to the community. After 14 years in business, Vito's Gourmet at Public Square is closing up shop. Owner Todd Tarzia publicly announced Monday that he's retiring and closing the restaurant, although he did apparently inform his staff last week. Tomorrow will be Vito's Gourmet's last day. There's no word yet on what would go into the space. As for Tarzia, he says he has no specific plans for retirement. With North Country News, I'm Claire Beverly.
7: Today will be very warm with plenty of sunshine, reaching a high of 83. Tonight, expect increasing clouds with a few showers, staying warm with a low of 67. Tomorrow will be mostly cloudy and humid with a thunderstorm possible in the afternoon and a high of 79. With your AccuWeather forecast, I'm meteorologist Joe Lundberg.
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0: 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It's 67 degrees at 7:42.
1: All right, doctors will tell you that it's very important to keep your blood sugar steady.
0: Oh, yeah.
1: When you have a carb-heavy meal, if you want to keep it steady, you pair it with a glass of water with 2 teaspoons of apple cider vinegar mixed in. We were just talking about this on the coaching call.
2: Yeah, exactly.
1: According to Arizona State, diluted apple cider vinegar can reduce your blood sugar spikes by a full 20%.
2: And look, you got to remember that it's not just about how much sugar you eat. It's not just about how many calories you eat. But those spikes in blood sugar, those big changes in your body systems and the amount of insulin that you have to put in, that your pancreas has to excrete, that is in order to combat that, that is the source of a lot of our metabolic disease, you know, type 2 diabetes, cancer, Alzheimer's, all of that stuff. So by lessening the impact of a high glycemic meal on your blood sugar, you are doing a lot for your overall metabolic health and then, and therefore for your longevity. This is huge. I already have a little bit of apple cider vinegar. I'm going to double down on this.
1: Yeah. Scientists say a glass of diluted apple cider vinegar makes people feel satisfied longer.
3: 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But the no-repeat work week at Magic 103.1? 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
12: Today will be very warm with plenty of sunshine reaching a high of 83. Tonight, expect increasing clouds with a few showers, staying warm with a low of 67. Tomorrow will be mostly cloudy and humid with a thunderstorm possible in the afternoon and a high of 79. With your AccuWeather forecast, I'm meteorologist Joe Lundberg.
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1: Okay, intelligent friends, here's an unusual way to keep yourself from always reaching for the junk food snacks in the pantry. I'm going to try this today. You put the candy and the chips and the cookies on the right-hand side of the shelf. You put the good-for-you snacks on the left side of the shelf, like nuts, fruit, and protein bars. According to the University of South Florida, because our brain is wired to read from left to right, seeing food displayed that way can subconsciously help you make better choices. I like this. I'll try it. We know we're supposed to start with whatever's on the left, whether we're reading or reaching for a snack. So remember, healthy stuff on the left, junk food on the right. I'm just thinking, boy, I have a longer reach than most people.
15: Intelligence for your life.
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The North Country's best mix is on Magic 103.1. It's 69 degrees at 7:58. Well, social psychologists are now finding that the key to a happy relationship in these days of stress and anxiety is making sure you have a third wheel in your relationship. What is that? This third wheel needs to be something new and fun. So a new hobby you enjoy together, maybe even a new TV show you're both binge-watching, or a new hiking trail you've discovered. According to sociologist Dr. Pepper Schwartz, the most successful couples these days are those who regularly make novelty their relationship's third wheel. She says new experiences generally give us something to anticipate and feel good about. And when you can share that positivity with somebody you love, it helps strengthen your bond. And now, more than ever, Dr. Schwartz.

0: 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That's almost 700 different songs, and none of them repeat while you're at work.
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0: All right, here we go from our health and wellness files on the John Tesh Radio Program. If you are a coffee lover and you want to make it the healthiest it can be, then experts say use a filter. Turns out filtered coffee is healthier than unfiltered. This is according to the European Journal of Preventive Cardiology in their study. In fact, they say making that one change to the brewing process will help coffee drinkers live longer. What about that? A study found that people who drank coffee that passed through a paper filter had lower rates of death from heart disease than those who drank it unfiltered. Why? Because the filter, it catches cholesterol-raising chemicals and particles in the coffee. And there are about 30 times more compounds in unfiltered brewed coffee than filtered coffee. But the filter still allows antioxidants to pass through. Also, listen, hot coffee has more antioxidants than cold brewed coffee. It's because the high brewing temperature helps release more of them from the grounds.
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0: And coming up, the top social skills bosses are looking for these days, and it's different now.
3: ABC News, I'm Sherry Preston. Down in waters off Oman, near the Strait of Hormuz, an American Apache helicopter. ABC President Trump speaking last night.
4: The pilots are fine, yeah.
3: And what,
4: nobody
3: that,
4: injured.
3: What brought it down?
4: We are going to issue a report tomorrow, but the pilots are fine, yeah.
3: Sources tell ABC News a U.S. Navy drone was used to rescue the pilots. No word on why the chopper went down. More cases of the New World screw worm now confirmed. They've been found in cows and a goat in Texas and a dog in New Mexico. Agriculture Secretary Brooke Rollins.
5: The food supply system remains intact and couldn't be safer or better than any other food supply system in the world.
3: Voters in Maine hit the polls today, and the country is watching the Democratic Senate primary frontrunner Graham Blattner under fire amid recent accusations of abusing an ex. Projections in the L.A. mayor's race now say it'll be Karen Bass against Nithya Raman in the runoff. This is ABC News.
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10: Here's what's happening in North Country News. A camper filled with carbon monoxide from a nearby generator has sent three people to a hospital in St. Lawrence County. The Potsdam Fire Department says they were called out Friday morning to the camper along State Route 11B. A fire department spokesman says when you're using a generator, you need to make sure that it's away from any structures and that the wind direction is going away from any structures. He also recommends CO detectors and smoke detectors in your camper. Four people from Ogdensburg are facing drug and weapons charges. Ogdensburg City Police say they served a warrant at a home on Grove Street on Saturday, and they allege they found fentanyl, meth, and a whole bunch of pills, plus metal knuckles, butterfly knives, a switchblade, and tasers. They also say they found about $3,600 in cash. The names of the four people charged are Christopher Tyrell, Alicia Tricky, Trevor Martin, and Dominic Mashaw. Police say Martin was being held without bail, but the others have been released. With the state on the brink of enacting a one-year moratorium on new data centers if the governor signs the legislature's approval of it, some local officials say it sends a mixed message to developers for communities that may want the data centers. Assemblyman Scott Gray tells 7 News with data center projects being considered for Messina, he thinks it should be up to the community. After 14 years in business, Vito's Gourmet at Public Square is closing up shop. Owner Todd Tarzia publicly announced Monday that he's retiring and closing the restaurant, although he did apparently inform his staff last week. Tomorrow will be Vito's Gourmet's last day. There's no word yet on what would go into the space. As for Tarzia, he says he has no specific plans for retirement. With North Country News, I'm Claire Beverly.
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12: Weather. Today will be very warm with plenty of sunshine, reaching a high of 83. Tonight, expect increasing clouds with a few showers, staying warm with a low of 67. Tomorrow will be mostly cloudy and humid with a thunderstorm possible in the afternoon and a high of 79. With your AccuWeather forecast, I'm meteorologist Joe Lundberg.
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0: station everybody in the office can agree on. The best mix is on Magic 103.1. It's 70 degrees at 8:15. Time for some great workplace intel. The latest Future of Jobs report found that today's employers are more likely to value your social skills than your technical abilities, because how well you work with others socially is a much better predictor of your future success. Here are some of the top social skills to focus on at work. First, flexibility, where you never say things like, "That's not my job," or "That's not how we did things before." Instead, leadership coach Marcel Schwantes says employees should show a willingness to adapt and help out whenever needed, and highlight times when you've done that on your resume, because every company's needs are going to change over time. Also, show empathy at work. The thinking is that when you regularly show you care about your coworkers and understand their needs, they'll be more likely to want to work with you, and bosses are more likely to hire and keep strong team players.
1: Now that's intelligence for your life.
0: 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We'll take a break. We'll be back with more home improvement for your brain in a moment. 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
5: Today will be very warm with plenty of sunshine reaching a high of 83. Tonight, expect increasing clouds with a few showers, staying warm with a low of 67. Tomorrow will be mostly cloudy and humid with a thunderstorm possible in the afternoon and a high of 79. With your AccuWeather forecast, I'm meteorologist Joe Lundberg.
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0: 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It's 71 degrees at 828.
1: Oh, look at us. It's time for the knitting report. Next time you see somebody knitting, don't bother asking them what they're making, because for a growing number of people, knitting is not just about the end result. It's about calming the mind. In fact, according to the Craft Yarn Council, a whopping 94% of knitters say they do it as a form of self-care. So a growing number of businesses are now highlighting the stress-busting benefits of knitting. For example, a company called Heart Knit offers, quote, mindful knitting workshops, where the goal is to turn off your smartphone and focus on relaxing through knitting rather than executing perfect stitches. Also, a website called KnitOM offers a 30-day commit-to-knit challenge, and each day participants receive email reminders encouraging them to knit after trying new meditation techniques. According to psychiatrist Dr. Carrie Barron, knitting has become an ideal way to achieve what she calls evenly hovering attention. It's when we zone out mentally while performing routine tasks. And people in an evenly hovering state of mind, they tend to be happier and have lower blood pressure than people focused on knitting perfectly.
2: Tell us what you think. 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

0: 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It's 71 degrees at 8:40.
1: I give sleep expert Neil, Dr. Neil Stanley says, please don't use the snooze alarm on your, phone, on your clock, whatever. I do, I know. When we hear an alarm go off while we're sleeping, it triggers the body's fight or flight response. Yes, yes, sir. And then we're flooded, he says, with cortisol, the stress hormone. So Stanley says, normally, not a big deal if you actually wake up and start your day, but if you hit snooze and drift back to sleep, you're going to get another jolt of cortisol in 9 minutes. And repeated exposure to that stress hormone can damage your cells and increase your risk for depression. Yikes.
2: Fair. All this is a good point. And we've talked about the dangers and the negative side effects of the snooze button a lot of times. You're much better off setting your alarm at the absolute last moment you can get out of bed and just getting out of bed when it happens. Yep. However, I'm not going to stop using my snooze. I can't help it.
1: How many times do you do it?
2: Maybe two, three, five times. I don't know. Yeah. Sometimes you're so tired in the morning, the snooze button goes off, the alarm goes off.
1: On your phone or an alarm?
2: I use a phone. I use my phone as my alarm clock. I sleep with my phone next to my bed. We talk about how bad that is for us. I still do it.
1: Yeah.
2: And I still hit the snooze button. I can't help it. I'm tired. The last thing I want to do is actually get out of bed. I go, if the alarm goes off in 8 minutes, I'll still be okay. So I do it, and then I roll over, and I go back to sleep. And I know how bad it is for me. I wake up super groggy. But no matter how many times we tell you how bad it is for us, I can't stop.
1: Yeah, I know. It's the same thing with me. I have a vibrating watch.
2: Yeah.
1: And I forget.
2: It must scare you.
1: It's like, oh my gosh, somebody's in the bed with me. Humming on my wrist.
2: There's some kind of spider, giant spider on my wrist.
1: Get up.
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6: 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Smullen appeared angry, defensive, and unprepared. 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
11: Country. This afternoon will be very warm with plenty of sunshine, reaching a high of 84. Tonight, expect increasing clouds with a few showers, remaining warm with a low of 68. Tomorrow will be mostly cloudy and humid with a thunderstorm possible in the afternoon and a high of 77. Your AccuWeather forecast, I'm meteorologist Joe Lundberg.
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1: Here's a conversation starter for you. It's fun for me because I just got back from Florence, Italy, seeing all the museums there. Real art in museums, it stimulates the brain much more than reprints or copies. Wow. A neurological study by the University of Amsterdam has discovered that real works of art in a museum stimulate the brain in a way that's 10 times stronger than looking at a poster or reprint. The study used eye tracking technology and MRI scans to record the brain activity of people looking at genuine artworks and reproductions. The study subjects looked at 5 paintings in the museum, plus posters of them in the museum shop. And the scientists found that the subjects had a response that was, yes, 10 times stronger when looking at the real artwork in person.
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0: 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I've been trying to figure out how to do this for years, and now we have the answer. Here is how to get more energy without caffeine. Here are a couple of tips from psychologist, rather physiologist, Dr. Michael Joyner from the Mayo Clinic. Number one, chew mint gum or have a mint. It turns out the scent of mint decreases fatigue and the flavor increases alertness. And then focus on your breathing and keep it steady. So 3 seconds inhaling, 3 seconds exhaling, slowly. Establishing a steady breathing rhythm helps improve focus. If you're running, it can make the effort feel easier. 3 seconds inhaling, 3 seconds exhaling. And then try drinking some plain, very cold water. It stimulates the nervous system and increases energy. How to get more energy without caffeine. You can add the caffeine later if you want.
1: Now that's intelligence for your life.
0: Just ahead, have you caught it yet? I have. It's hurry sickness. And we now know what this does to our risk for disease. The latest on hurry sickness is up next.
2: ABC News, I'm Sherry Preston. A U.S. Navy drone put to work to save a couple of Army pilots near the Strait of Hormuz. Sources tell ABC News the surface drone was deployed after an Apache attack helicopter went down in the water. The president says both pilots are okay. This, as the president also says, peace negotiations are going well despite the recent attacks launched by Israel and Iran. President Trump warned Israel's prime minister against doing anything that could hurt the peace effort. Vice President J.D. Vance.
3: Israel may like that, they may not like that, but fundamentally, we think this is in the best interest of the United States of America, so we're going to keep on pursuing it.
2: Police in Philadelphia are looking for suspects after a Penn State student was shot and killed near his family home. He was apparently chasing someone who may have grabbed his phone. More cases of the New World screwworm showing up. It devastated in the Texas beef industry in the 70s. 5 cases now confirmed in cattle and a goat in Texas and a dog in New Mexico. This is ABC News.
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7: Here's what's happening in North Country News. A camper filled with carbon monoxide from a nearby generator has sent 3 people to a hospital in St. Lawrence County. The Potsdam Fire Department says they were called out Friday morning to the camper along State Route 11B. A fire department spokesman says when you're using a generator, you need to make sure that it's away from any structures and that the wind direction is going away from any structures. He also recommends CO detectors and smoke detectors in your camper. 4 people from Ogdensburg are facing drug and weapons charges. Ogdensburg City Police say they served a warrant at a home on Grove Street on Saturday, and they allege they found fentanyl, meth, and a whole bunch of pills, plus metal knuckles, butterfly knives, a switchblade, and tasers. They also say they found about $3,600 in cash. The names of the 4 people charged are Christopher Tyrell, Alicia Tricky, Trevor Martin, and Dominic Mashaw. Police say Martin was being held without bail, but the others had been released. With the state on the brink of enacting a 1-year moratorium on new data centers if the governor signs the legislature's approval of it, some local officials say it sends a mixed message to developers for communities that may want the data centers. Assemblyman Scott Gray tells 7 News with data center projects being considered for Messina, he thinks it should be up to the community. After 14 years in business, Vito's Gourmet at Public Square is closing up shop. Owner Todd Tarzia publicly announced Monday that he's retiring and closing the restaurant, although he did apparently inform his staff last week. Tomorrow will be Vito's Gourmet's last day. There's no word yet on what would go into the space. As for Tarzia, he says he has no specific plans for retirement. With North Country News, I'm Claire Beverly.
8: This afternoon will be very warm with plenty of sunshine, reaching a high of 84. Tonight, expect increasing clouds with a few showers, remaining warm with a low of 68. Tomorrow will be mostly cloudy and humid with a thunderstorm possible in the afternoon and a high of 77. Your AccuWeather forecast, I'm meteorologist Joe Lundberg.
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0: 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Welcome back to Intelligence for Your Life. I am going to help save your life by making you more patient. Listen to this. Experts say impatient people are at a much higher risk of heart disease and hypertension than those who are more laid back. Psychologists are now calling this time urgency impatience or hurry sickness, a chronic sense of time pressure. It's become an epidemic in North America. Who gets this? Me. People like me. It's also the person who can't stop pushing the elevator button to hurry it up, or who gets exasperated when a Google search takes longer than 3 seconds. But we now know that people with this time urgency impatience or hurry sickness, they put a huge strain on their heart. Constant impatience leads to irritability and anger. You know the feeling, the daily rush and panic. It floods our body and brain with these stress hormones. It raises our blood pressure. And when you're constantly impatient, your brain reacts like every minute is an emergency. I know that you know the feeling. I don't have a generic solution for you on this because we are all so different, but time urgency really became a crucial decision for me because my blood pressure numbers started creeping up. Meditation has helped me, and especially journaling. Now, when I started writing down everything I was doing each day, I realized that this hurry sickness I was feeling from my email alerts was the big problem. So now I have intentionally created long periods during the day where my email is shut off. I hope you don't have hurry sickness. It's a bad deal.
1: Intelligence for your life.
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16: This afternoon will be very warm with plenty of sunshine, reaching a high of 84. Tonight, expect increasing clouds with a few showers, remaining warm with a low of 68. Tomorrow will be mostly cloudy and humid with a thunderstorm possible in the afternoon and a high of 77. Your AccuWeather forecast, I'm meteorologist Joe Lundberg.
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0: Songs you know, artists you love. This is Magic 103.1. It's 75 degrees at 9:38. You know, when we were in Italy on vacation, and we took your eldest daughter, my granddaughter, with us, I realized this was the reason we were losing a little weight, even though we were eating. Right before, this is from the International Journal of Behavior and Nutrition and Physical Activity, they say right before your next big meal, take a brisk 5-minute walk.
1: Oh, yeah.
0: Turns out 5-minute microbursts of exercise will boost your energy and decrease fatigue, and it will keep cravings under control.
1: This is, I mean, look, and after dinner too. So we you know, we recommend all this stuff, but this is why people in those really walkable European cities are in great shape. It's also why people in New York are in, nobody drives to dinner if you live in New York City. You walk up the street to the restaurant to dinner, or even if you're cooking at home, you walk to the grocery store and bring your food home. So that consistent walking does a lot for keeping your metabolism up, for managing your dietary needs, for being able to listen to your body. Once you activate your body and get your metabolism up, you're able to listen to what your body needs. Huge, huge boon.
0: So a short 5-minute power walk before a meal will keep your eating in check and also your heart healthy. It's an instant bonus.
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4: This afternoon will be very warm with plenty of sunshine, reaching a high of 84. Tonight, expect increasing clouds with a few showers, remaining warm with a low of 68. Tomorrow will be mostly cloudy and humid with a thunderstorm possible in the afternoon and a high of 77. With your AccuWeather forecast, I'm meteorologist Joe Lundberg.
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7: All right, my friends, here's a very easy anti-cancer strategy. Ready? Next time you're at a party and there's a crudité platter, grab the raw broccoli and make sure you snack on some at home. Because research from the National Cancer Institute has found that chewing raw broccoli, and it has to be raw, not cooked, releases a chemical that blocks the oxidizing enzymes in our bodies that damage DNA and potentially cause cancer. Because during the chewing process, glucosinolates in broccoli, which give it its strong sulfur smell and taste, break down into smaller compounds. That has anti-cancer effects. The glucosinolates also promote cancer cell death and have anti-inflammatory effects in the body. As a result, studies show a link between eating broccoli, raw broccoli, and lower rates of breast, lung, and prostate cancer. Boy, that's great news.
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0: everyday stress and problems. According to a recent study in the Journal of Social and Personal Relationships, it's those everyday stressors that can make or break a marriage. The study found the top triggers of divorce to be everyday stress and arguments. It's not the major blow-ups, and the small fights, the stress, and ongoing irritations were found to be more harmful than infidelity. So don't wait for something major to happen before you try to rectify things or seek counseling. Amen.
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10: This afternoon will be very warm with plenty of sunshine, reaching a high of 84. Tonight, expect increasing clouds with a few showers, remaining warm with a low of 68. Tomorrow will be mostly cloudy and humid with a thunderstorm possible in the afternoon and a high of 77. Your AccuWeather forecast, I'm meteorologist Joe Lundberg.
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How are you doing? My name is Ken Martin. 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
6: Constantino won the debate, and the moment everyone's talking about proved it. Trump-endorsed businessman Anthony Constantino delivered a commanding performance against career politician Robert Smullen. Constantino talked about creating American jobs, building a company with over 1,000 employees, and standing up to Democrat boycotts and political attacks, all while self-funding his campaign to serve the people of New York's 21st district. Smullen appeared angry, defensive, and unprepared, but the most talked about moment came at the end. After praising Smullen's military service in his closing remarks, Constantino walked over to shake his hand. Smullen refused, turning his back in front of the entire audience. Constantino later said, "If he can't shake my hand, how can he work with people in Washington?" The contrast couldn't be clearer. On June 23rd, vote for Anthony Constantino. He's Trump-endorsed, the job creator, outsider, and fighter. He's nobody's man but yours. Early voting starts June 13th.
7: I'm Anthony Constantino, and I approve this message.
6: Paid for by Constantino for Congress.
8: This afternoon will be very warm with plenty of sunshine, reaching a high of 84. Tonight, expect increasing clouds with a few showers, remaining warm with a low of 68. Tomorrow will be mostly cloudy and humid with a thunderstorm possible in the afternoon and a high of 77. Your AccuWeather forecast, on meteorologist Joe Lundberg.
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8: Tonight, expect clouds to build up with a few showers, staying warm and humid with a low of 69. Tomorrow will bring mostly cloudy skies and humidity with a chance of an afternoon thunderstorm and a high of 80. Tomorrow night, there may be isolated thunderstorms early, then mainly cloudy with a low of 65. With your AccuWeather forecast, I'm meteorologist Joe Lundberg.
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1: 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It is the No Repeat Work Week. 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

0: 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The no-repeat work week is costing us a fortune. 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
10: Tonight, expect clouds to build up with a few showers, staying warm and humid with a low of 69. Tomorrow will bring mostly cloudy skies and humidity with a chance of an afternoon thunderstorm and a high of 80. Tomorrow night, there may be isolated thunderstorms early, then mainly cloudy with a low of 65. With your AccuWeather forecast, I'm meteorologist Joe Lundberg.
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Magic 103.1, your home for the no-repeat work week, Monday through Friday from 9 to 5 while you're working away. We are not going to play the same song twice. That means we got to dig pretty deep. Well over 600 different songs, and none of them will repeat on Magic.

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1: Boy, another warm day here in the North Country. Nice, right? Got a half hour block, too. That's good. The Beatles are coming up. Brian Adams, Carly Rae Jepsen, Call Me Maybe, and now

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4: Tonight, expect clouds to build up with a few showers, staying warm and humid with a low of 69. Tomorrow, we'll bring mostly cloudy skies and humidity with a chance of an afternoon thunderstorm and a high of 80. Tomorrow night, there may be isolated thunderstorms early and mainly cloudy with a low of 65. With your AccuWeather forecast, I'm meteorologist Joe Lundberg.
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0: Tonight, expect clouds to build up with a few showers, staying warm and humid with a low of 69. Tomorrow, we'll bring mostly cloudy skies and humidity with a chance of an afternoon thunderstorm and a high of 80. Tomorrow night, there may be isolated thunderstorms early, then mainly cloudy with a low of 65. With your AccuWeather forecast, I'm meteorologist Joe Lundberg.
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after 2 o'clock. Hopefully you're having a great day. Coming up, I have got Rod Stewart, Phil Collins, and Prince. Now, here's Steelers Will. Yeah, clowns to the left of me, jokers to the

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1: 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So the no repeat song of the week is B-52's Love Shack. When it plays again, it'll be worth a $103 gift certificate from Stewart Shops and Magic 103.1. So good luck. Have a

Coming up in the next John Tesh Radio Show, we're going to dig into the results of a new survey by virtualdatingassistance.com. What really works in dating profiles and what doesn't? And then, is there somebody from your past that you've thought about reaching out to, but because so many years have passed, you've talked yourself out of getting in touch? I'm going to tell you about new research that'll give you and I a push to make that call to a long-lost friend or loved one. 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
7: 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Trump-endorsed businessman Anthony Constantino delivered a commanding performance against career politician Robert Smullen. Constantino talked about creating American jobs, building a company with over 1,000 employees, and standing up to Democrat boycotts and political attacks. All while self-funding his campaign to serve the people of New York's 21st District. Smullen appeared angry, defensive, and unprepared. But the most talked-about moment came at the end. After praising Smullen's military service in his closing remarks, Constantino walked over to shake his hand. Smullen refused, turning his back in front of the entire audience. Constantino later said, "If he can't shake my hand, how can he work with people in Washington?" The contrast couldn't be clearer. On June 23rd, vote for Anthony Constantino. He's Trump-endorsed, the job creator, outsider, and fighter. He's nobody's man but yours. Early voting starts June 13th.
8: I'm Anthony Constantino, and I approve this message.
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9: Tonight, expect clouds to build up with a few showers, staying warm and humid with a low of 69. Tomorrow will bring mostly cloudy skies and humidity with a chance of an afternoon thunderstorm and a high of 80. Tomorrow night, there may be isolated thunderstorms early, then mainly cloudy with a low of 65. With your AccuWeather forecast, I'm meteorologist Joe Lundberg
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0: 103.1 Vertical Horizon and everything you want. My name is Ken. So you probably know that I'm a big American Top 40 fan with Casey. If you've listened to this radio station for a while, we got something very, very, very special coming up. Before American Top 40 even debuted, they made a one-hour demo tape to be played at a radio conference to try to get radio stations to sign up for it. Now, this was in June of 1970. That demo tape has been missing for decades. Nobody had a copy of it. We found a copy of it. We are going to play that demo tape. So this is a countdown before American Top 40 even debuted. The only people who have heard this thing were people who were at that radio conference. You get to hear it coming up on the 21st of June. That is, it's Father's Day. It'll be at 1 o'clock in the afternoon. We'll have more details on that coming up as we get closer. All right, stand by. Michael Jackson's next.
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10: Tonight, expect clouds to build up with a few showers, staying warm and humid with a low of 69. Tomorrow will bring mostly cloudy skies and humidity with a chance of an afternoon thunderstorm and a high of 80. Tomorrow night, there may be isolated thunderstorms early, then mainly cloudy with a low of 65. With your AccuWeather forecast, I'm meteorologist Joe Lundberg.
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6: Tonight will be warm and humid with increasing clouds, and there will be a couple of late night showers with a low of 69. Tomorrow, expect mostly cloudy and humid conditions with a thunderstorm in the afternoon and a high of 80. With your AccuWeather forecast, I'm meteorologist Jason Caterina.
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0: 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Finally, it's happened to me. CeCe Peniston is her name. My name's Ken. 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

0: 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We'll gladly refund every penny you paid to listen, which is zero. 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
6: 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The Lee Resolution is on the table, but several colonies still do not have clear authority to vote yes. Pennsylvania hesitates. New York waits. Maryland, New Jersey, Delaware, South Carolina, all political question marks. 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Delay the final vote, but start preparing a declaration anyway. 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
10: Tonight will be warm and humid with increasing clouds, and there will be a couple of late night showers with a low of 69. Tomorrow, expect mostly cloudy and humid conditions with a thunderstorm in the afternoon and a high of 80. With your AccuWeather forecast, I'm meteorologist Jason Caterina.
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Magic 103.1, the North Country's best mix. So another warm day here in the North Country, highs in the mid-80s. I'm going to have to put that air conditioning unit in the window. I know there's already, I'm seeing them popping up all over town. So, yep, I'm going to have to be doing that very soon. Oh, well, it's okay. It's that time of year. It's Magic 103.1 with The Cure now.

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0: 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Coming up, I got Stevie Wonder, Phil Collins, Kelly Clarkson, too. Well, it's Fleetwood Mac. I want to be with you everywhere on Magic 103.1.

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5: 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Trump-endorsed businessman Anthony Constantino delivered a commanding performance against career politician Robert Smullen. Constantino talked about creating American jobs, building a company with over 1,000 employees, and standing up to Democrat boycotts and political attacks, all while self-funding his campaign to serve the people of New York's 21st District. Smullen appeared angry, defensive, and unprepared, but the most talked-about moment came at the end. After praising Smullen's military service in his closing remarks, Constantino walked over to shake his hand. Smullen refused, turning his back in front of the entire audience. Constantino later said, "If he can't shake my hand, how can he work with people in Washington?" 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Early voting starts June 13th.
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11: Tonight will be warm and humid with increasing clouds, and there will be a couple of late night showers with a low of 69. Tomorrow, expect mostly cloudy and humid conditions with a thunderstorm in the afternoon and a high of 80. With your AccuWeather forecast, I'm meteorologist Jason Caterina.

0: Magic 103.1. So you're listening for the no repeat song of the week to win a $103 gift certificate. Yeah, it is Love Shack by B52s. Looking for that sign along the side of the road that says 15 miles to the Love Shack when it plays again. If you're the 20th caller, I'll give you a $103 gift certificate. Stand by. I'm going to serve up a helping of meatloaf next.
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0: 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Ouch. 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
10: Tonight will be warm and humid with increasing clouds, and there will be a couple of late night showers with a low of 69. Tomorrow, expect mostly cloudy and humid conditions with a thunderstorm in the afternoon and a high of 80. With your AccuWeather forecast, I'm meteorologist Jason Catarina.
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1: 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The Georgia Satellites, yeah. 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
10: Tonight will be warm and humid with increasing clouds, and there will be a couple of late night showers with a low of 69. Tomorrow, expect mostly cloudy and humid conditions with a thunderstorm in the afternoon and a high of 80. With your AccuWeather forecast, I'm meteorologist Jason Caterina.
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6: Constantino won the debate, and the moment everyone's talking about proved it. Trump-endorsed businessman Anthony Constantino delivered a commanding performance against career politician Robert Smullen. Constantino talked about creating American jobs, building a company with over 1,000 employees, and standing up to Democrat boycotts and political attacks, all while self-funding his campaign to serve the people of New York's 21st district. Smullen appeared angry, defensive, and unprepared, but the most talked about moment came at the end. After praising Smullen's military service in his closing remarks, Constantino walked over to shake his hand. Smullen refused, turning his back in front of the entire audience. Constantino later said, "If he can't shake my hand, how can he work with people in Washington?" The contrast couldn't be clearer. On June 23rd, vote for Anthony Constantino. He's Trump-endorsed, the job creator, outsider, and fighter. He's nobody's man but yours. Early voting starts June 13th.
7: I'm Anthony Constantino, and I approve this message.
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12: Tonight will be warm and humid with increasing clouds, and there will be a couple of late night showers with a low of 69. Tomorrow, expect mostly cloudy and humid conditions with a thunderstorm in the afternoon and a high of 80. With your AccuWeather forecast, I'm meteorologist Jason Caterina.
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0: And this is the North Country's Best Mix. Coming up, I got Jennifer Page with her song called Crush. I'll play the Cars, Boston as well. And now it's Poison. Every rose has its thorn. Magic 103.1.

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She will be here at 7 o'clock with love songs and dedications. Now, this is Jennifer Page. Her song is called Crush.

0: 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But that's okay, because we do it all for you.
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8: Tonight will be warm and humid with increasing clouds, and there will be a couple of late night showers with a low of 69. Tomorrow, expect mostly cloudy and humid conditions with a thunderstorm in the afternoon and a high of 80. With your AccuWeather forecast, I'm meteorologist Jason Caterina.
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4: June 9th, 1776, in Philadelphia. Congress is stuck between courage and caution. The Lee Resolution is on the table, but several colonies still do not have clear authority to vote yes. Pennsylvania hesitates. New York waits. Maryland, New Jersey, Delaware, South Carolina, all political question marks. Translation? Even delegates who want independence may not be allowed to say yes yet. So the deal takes shape. Delay the final vote, but start preparing a declaration anyway. The moderates buy time. The radicals keep momentum. 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The countdown is on.
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6: Overnight will be cloudy, warm, and humid with a few showers and a low of 68. Wednesday will be mostly cloudy and humid with an afternoon thunderstorm that could bring localized damaging wind gusts. Expect a high of 79 with your AccuWeather forecast. I'm meteorologist Jason Caterina.
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time. Magic 103.1. All right, that's it. I'm heading on out the door. Delilah is taking over next. Love songs, dedications. Have a great night, all right? I'll be back again tomorrow. Till then, I'm wishing you blue skies and green lights. Magic 103.1.

0: 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Good evening. Welcome to your Talk About It Tuesday night. We are here to talk about whatever is on your heart, whatever you're thinking, whatever you want to share, whatever is going on in your world. I want to hear. The phone lines are open 1-888-633-5452. 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You're listening to The Lila.
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16: Overnight will be cloudy, warm, and humid with a few showers and a low of 68. Wednesday will be mostly cloudy and humid with an afternoon thunderstorm that could bring localized damaging wind gusts. Expect a high of 79 with your AccuWeather forecast. I'm meteorologist Jason Caterina.
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0: Magic 103.1. Are you celebrating an anniversary tonight? I got a letter from a listener who says, "Dear Delilah, my name is Rebecca. I'm 9 years old. I'd like you to play a song for my parents. They have been married for 11 years, together for 12. Happy anniversary. Happy anniversary. Happy anniversary. Happy anniversary." They have three children. They are me, Melissa, and our baby, David. Thank you very much, Rebecca, for writing. Happy anniversary to your folks, and I hope they have a wonderful rest of their week. We'll be back. You're listening to Delilah.
1: $5,000. That's the average amount of money people in the U.S. are now spending on gas in a year. $5,000. That's crazy. If you drive, you have to download Upside, the free app that gives you...
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0: Overnight will be cloudy, warm, and humid with a few showers and a low of 68. Wednesday will be mostly cloudy and humid with an afternoon thunderstorm that could bring localized damaging wind gusts. Expect a high of 79 with your AccuWeather forecast. I'm meteorologist Jason Caterina.
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